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New York City is the place where they said he'd be.

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3: Yes. I'm trying to reach Flight Commander P.R. Johnson on Mars Flight 247.
2: Very well.

They're only to hide my guilt and shame. I forgive you, now I ask the same of you. While we were apart, I was human too.